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1: I love you, honey bunny.
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This is Daniel Hope, and I'd like to say a big and warm hello to the listeners of RMF Classic. I wish you all the very best with lots of beautiful music.

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dark. 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

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Heard of a boy called Elvis something, whose voice could drive young girls insane. I've seen a man from a mile away shoot a bobcat through the brain. But lately I've been having dreams, crazy dreams I can't explain. A woman standing in a field of flowers and a screaming locomotive train. Crazy dreams that go on for hours, and I can't begin to tell you how that feels.

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Seen a man with a broken curse leap from a bridge and try to fly. And I've seen a boy who was a dog, who became a man and forgot to die. Lately I've been having dreams, crazy dreams I can't explain. A woman standing in a field of flowers and screaming locomotive train. Crazy dreams that go on for hours, and I can't begin to tell you how that feels.

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So measured in truth, it's measured in love, measured in a tendency to pain. It's measured by a girl in a field of flowers, a screaming dream of a midnight train. This has been going on for years, years and years and years and years and years and years and years and years. And I can't begin to tell you

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1: It's artificial.
0: Of course it is.
1: Must be expensive.
0: Very. I'm Rachel.
1: Deckard.